the first one to kind of like be the catalyst to kind of like point the way was Prince to me. He was, that was it for me. And I was so young when Dirty Mind came out, like, to me that was the shift. You know, that's when he kind of put his flag in the ground. And I was, what, 7 years old. So I was so young, but my brain was so open.

0: property value. It's these folks shooting each other and selling that crack rock and shit.
1: Well, how you think the crack rock gets into the country? We don't own any planes. We don't own no ships. We are not the people who are flying and floating that shit in here. I know every time you turn on the TV, that's what you see. Black people selling the rock, pushing the rock,
2: Yeah, I know.
1: But that wasn't a problem as long as it was here. It wasn't a problem until it was in Iowa and it showed up on Wall Street where there are hardly any black people. If you want to talk about guns, why is it that there's a gun shop on almost every corner in this community?
0: Why?
1: Tell you what. For the same reason that there's a liquor store on almost every corner in the black community.
0: Why?
1: They want us to kill ourselves. You go out to Beverly Hills, you don't see that shit. But they want us to kill ourselves. Yeah, the best way you can destroy a people, you take away their ability to reproduce yourself. Who is it that's dying out there on these streets every night? Y'all. Young brothers like yourselves.

0: Gotcha.
1: And that's all I'm going to tell you. Artists cause gentrification. That's art pretty much it. That's all I'm going to tell you. Today. Artists cause gentrification. That's art pretty much it. That's all I'm going to tell you. Today. Artists cause gentrification. That's art pretty much it. That's all I'm going to tell you. Today. Artists cause gentrification. That's art pretty much it. That's all I'm going to tell you. Today. Artists cause gentrification. That's art pretty much it. That's all I'm going to tell you. Today. Artists cause gentrification. That's art pretty much it. That's all I'm going to tell you. Today. Artists cause gentrification. That's art pretty much it. That's all I'm going to tell you. Today. Artists cause gentrification. That's art pretty much it. That's all I'm going to tell you. Today. Artists cause gentrification. That's art pretty much it. That's all I'm going to tell you. Today. Artists cause gentrification. That's art pretty much it. That's pretty much it. That's artists cause gentrification. That's art pretty much it. That's art pretty much it. That's all I'm going to tell you. Artists cause gentrification. That's art pretty much it. That's all I'm going to tell you. Artists.

aspects of this domination. It can be maintained only by the permanent, organized repression of the cultural life of the people concerned. Implantation of foreign domination can be assured definitively only by the physical liquidation of a significant part of the dominated population. In fact, to take up arms to dominate a people is, above all, to take up arms to destroy, or at least to neutralize, to paralyze, its cultural life. For as long as there continues to exist a part of these people retaining their own cultural life, foreign domination cannot be sure of its perpetuation. At any moment, depending on internal and external factors determining the evolution of the society in question, cultural resistance, indestructible, may take on new forms, political, economic, armed, in order fully to contest foreign domination. The ideal for foreign domination, whether imperialist or not, would be to choose, one, either to liquidate practically all the population of the dominated country, thereby eliminating the possibilities for cultural resistance, two, or to succeed in imposing itself without damage to the culture of the dominated people, that is, to harmonize the economic and political domination of these people with their cultural personality.

Hold on, hold on. Fuck that. Fuck that shit. Hold on. I got to start this motherfucking record over again. Wait a minute. Fuck that shit. Still on this motherfucking record. I'ma play this motherfucker for y'all. Hey, y'all get some more drinks going on. I sound a whole lot better.

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1: Dan, dan, dan, dan, dan, dan, dan.
0: ¡Sí!
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